0: The only way to write one is to plan a rhyme.
1: Have a try.
0: And the fun of it will get you and the joy of it will set us right.
1: Have a try.
0: And the fun of it will get you and the joy of it will set us right.

0: you'll find a great joy in it.
1: 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Well, nothing ventured, nothing gained, they say. But still it is rather hard to start.
2: Well!
1: Let us try right now.
2: Yes! Why not?

Perfect day. 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And then later, when it gets dark, we go home.

0: right one way. It's just to plunge right in and right in. So just forget the rules. I am right one, the rules are right one.
1: The only way to right one is to plunge right in and right one. Just ignore the rules and right.

0: you'll find a great joy in it.
1: Hope so. Well, nothing ventured, nothing gained, they say. But still it is rather hard to start.
0: Well,
1: let us try right now.
2: Yes!